Oh really, oh really, oh really, oh really, oh really, oh really, oh really, oh yeah. What do you think of that? Where do they think we're at? A woman got a tender business when it comes to pleasing men, cause you didn't, for she ever even batted an eye. They get the looking of the women passing by. They get the looking with a really roving eye.

word with me together? Everybody, together. Nice and loud. Together. Stick with me. Wherever we go, whatever we do, we're gonna go through it